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0: Simmery Friesland.
2: This is a song for all the peoples around the world. To tell you where we come from. It's a place you maybe never heard of. This is the Hoenekop.
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0: where we come from.
1: No idea where we come from.
0: And if you are ever in the neighborhood,
1: as nou eens een keer in de buurt bent,
0: maybe you can come out of house here.
1: Dan kun je ons uit van huis komen.
0: You don't have to be afraid of us.
1: Hoes net benauwd te wezen.
0: As long as you are nice to us.
1: Zolang dat je een beetje normaal doet.
0: We are going to be nice to you.
1: Slaan je mek net van de gassen.
0: So now I ask you, where do we come from?
1: Friesland, Anetta.
0: And I think it's time...

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2: I've been trying to understand why people keep saying things, telling me how my vote is wasted.

mercy, and you're worthy, it will come. When you're sneaking round the back door, and she's waiting